Sun in the sky, you know how I feel. Breeze drifting on by, you know how I feel. It's a new dawn, it's a new day. It's a new life for me, yeah. It's a new dawn, it's a new day. It's a new life for me.

And it sounds like what you're supposed to say when you have that kind of problem. It's called mercy. Mercy.

I don't blame them, goodness knows. Honeysuckle rose. When you're passing by, flowers droop inside, and I know the reason why. You're much sweeter.